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2: Wish I could call you last night. 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

0: How you feel alone? 92.9 CJCW 611 in Sussex, and good morning. Thanks for tuning into the Get Up and Go Morning Show. 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

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And it's cooled down a little bit over the last couple of days. It was actually downright chilly yesterday. Windy and I think it was like 16. Today we're only going up to a high of 22, which is significantly cooler than it has been. And looking at relatively nice day. Looking at a lot of showers over the coming weekend, though. Showers Saturday night and into Sunday. Hopefully it doesn't disrupt Fundy Fest, which is coming up this weekend at the Sussex Drive-In. I hope you're having a great day today in Sussex, and we're going to have the way, Felix Cartel.

0: Away Phil's Cartel on 92.9 CJCW. We're having a great day today in Sussex. I believe the World Cup wraps up this weekend, but like you, according to our web poll that we asked if you were going to be watching the World Cup, where like 90% of our voters said no, you're not watching it either. So it's fine. But a UK man did get a tattoo declaring England the winner of the World Cup. A British man is having emergency tattoo work done to an inking declaring the England the winner of the 2026 World Cup. Sean Cartington decided to get the ink after England beat Congo 2-1. He got the tattoo while on vacation. Argentina, who plays Spain in the final on Sunday, knocked out England. Sean says he's fixing the World Cup trophy tat by adding the words, "Only kidding." It's 6:19 in Sussex, and we are going to have your weather report coming up.
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0: 92.9 CJCW satellite weather. Today, a mix of sun and cloud with a high of 22 today. Tonight, a few clouds, a low of 13. Tomorrow, a mix of sun and cloud with a high of 25. 6:22 in Sussex. It is 11 degrees.
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1: You know I came in for the cake. Looking the money ain't the only thing I chase down. She ain't see the stars in the race. So now she got in them.

0: 92.9 CJCW, that's Baby Doll. Dominic Fike, it is 6:40 in Sussex, and thanks for joining us today for the Get Up and Go Morning Show. A little bit of Hollywood buzz for you here on the Get Up and Go Morning Show. Britney Spears recently hinted at baby plans in a bizarre Instagram post. She wrote, "If you're lucky, I have someone unbelievably beautiful I want to introduce you to, hopefully this year." Britney Spears' rep did not respond to Page Six's request for comment. It is 6:40 in Sussex, and we are going to have more of your favorite music coming up with The Kingdom of Fear. Cameron Whitecomb on the way next.
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Is it ever okay to lie? What do you think? Go to CJCW.ca and let us know. Is it ever okay to lie? We asked yesterday, do you think maritime students should pass a financial literacy test to graduate? Yes, 81% of voters said yes. It is 6:49 in Sussex. We're going to have earrings, Malcolm Todd.

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1: 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And we have your weather report for today and tomorrow. Actually, a relatively uneventful weather report, at least for today and tomorrow. Looking at your long-range forecast, we are expecting rain tomorrow night and Sunday. So bring an umbrella when you head to Fundy Fest this weekend. We have for today a mix of sun and cloud with a high of 22. A few clouds tonight and a low of 13. Tomorrow, a mix of sun and cloud with a high of 25. It's 6:52 in Sussex. It's 11 degrees.
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0: because I do. 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Today is Friday, July the 17th. I'm Corey Porter, and we're heading into the weekend. We're going to be sharing a little bit of what you can do on the weekend here on 92.9 CJCW. Coming up.
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0: 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That's Dracula, Tame Impala, and Jenny remix. Jenny actually being a member of Blackpink. I looked that up yesterday because I was nosy. It's 7:18 in Sussex, and there are events going on this weekend you can take part in Sussex, and they're all listed up on cjcw.ca under the events tab. Of course, Fundy Fest happening this weekend if you already have your tickets. If not, then you're going to want to pick them up online. Fundy Fest happening this weekend. Chalk Art Day. Color Art Community, help us turn the pavement into art. 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Kids can let their imaginations run wild as they create colorful designs and brighten the space together. Come add your own masterpiece and be part of the vibrant community art experience. Rain or shine, if it rains, the event will be held inside the arena. Tomorrow is going to be the drag charity bingo happening at the Legion. That is going to be happening tomorrow from 8 p.m. to 10 p.m. This is an adults-only event, and you can look for the CJCW Cruiser for your chance to win $250 in gas as well at this event. 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
0: 92.9 CJCW satellite weather today. Today, a mix of sun and cloud with a high of 22 today. Tonight, a few clouds, a low of 13. Tomorrow, a mix of sun and cloud with a high of 25. It's 7:22 in Sussex. It is 12 degrees.
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5: Good morning. Hampton Town Council has rejected rezoning some land to allow an electronic scrapyard in Bloomfield. Residents made it clear at public meetings they didn't want it, some referring to what happened with the Ames scrapyard fire in St. John a couple of years ago. They have concerns about the effects on wells, the air, and surrounding environment, according to CBC. Council first considered the rezoning in the spring. Residents complained, so council asked staff to come up with revisions. They did. But in the end, councillors voted this week against the rezoning. One person's dead, another facing impaired driving charges after a two-vehicle crash near Moncton. RCMP say it happened late Wednesday night in Irishtown at the intersection of Scotch Settlement Road and Route 115. Mounties say a vehicle turning onto the road collided with a motorcycle. The driver of the bike, a 44-year-old man from St. Antoine, died at the scene. A 49-year-old Cocaine woman driving the other vehicle failed a breath test and was arrested for impaired driving. She'll be in court at a later date. A judge has dismissed a federal government bid to throw out a lawsuit by an Indigenous inmate who spent more than 3 months in segregation at the women's prison in Truro. Nikita Dadam is suing the Attorney General of Canada for negligence and charter violations. She was held in a secure unit at the Nova Institution for Women for 102 days while on remand. The government argued the case should be dismissed as an abusive process, pointing to a New Brunswick judge's ruling that said federal custody was better for her health. But Justice Mona Lynch found that earlier decision only compared conditions between facilities and did not rule on whether her charter rights were breached or if she suffered harm. So the judge ruled the case must go to trial. Prime Minister Mark Carney has announced a nearly $2 billion deal with General Dynamics Land Systems Canada for 190 additional armored combat vehicles for the armed forces. The project will expand Canada's fleet of armored combat support vehicles from 360 to 550. They're designed, built, and assembled in London, Ontario, using Canadian suppliers and workers and creating about 6,000 jobs. Meanwhile, the government also putting another $2 billion into skilled trades training across Canada. The funding will be negotiated with the provinces and territories over the next 5 years to expand apprenticeship and Red Seal training, to reduce wait lists and help more people qualify for in-demand jobs. In sports, the Mets beat the Phillies 4-1 in the only game in the major leagues, and they get back to a full schedule for all the teams today. Now you're up to date. I'm Daryl Good.
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7: Good morning, and today, a mix of sun and cloud with a high of 22 today. Tonight, a few clouds and a low of 13. Tomorrow, a mix of sun and cloud with a high of 25. It's 7:35 in Sussex. It is 12 degrees.
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0: Loving, I'm living, so we turning up. Yeah, we turning it up.
1: 92.9 CJCW. Hope you're having a great day today in Sussex. And it's getting a little bit on the cloudy side today. We're looking at a mix of sun and cloud for most of the weekend. But we are looking at a little bit of rain. And it's getting a little bit on the cloudy side today. We're looking at a mix of sun and cloud for most of the weekend. But we are looking at a little bit of rain coming over the showers and chances of showers over the course of Saturday into Sunday. If you're headed to Fundy Fest, you might want to bring an umbrella. It's up to you. Going to have more of your favorite music coming up for you with Taylor Swift, The Fate of Ophelia, coming up next.
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Don't worry about me. 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We have more of your favorite music coming up for you. I should actually tell you your listener web poll from yesterday. 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I'm not lying about that. 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
0: And we have one birthday to share with you today. Happy birthday to Liam Hazlett. 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
0: 92.9 CJCW Satellite Weather. Today, a mix of sun and cloud with a high of 22 today. Tonight, a few clouds, a low of 13. Tomorrow, a mix of sun and cloud with a high of 25. It is 7:53 in Sussex. It is 12 degrees.
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3: Good morning. Fire crews working to contain an out-of-control wildfire south of Fredericton. That's one of two reported in the area as of yesterday afternoon. The fire near Tweedside Road and Oromocto Lake grew Thursday to 10 hectares from an estimated 6. The Emergency Measures Organization says the out-of-control fire poses a low risk to the public. A second fire was detected in the same region yesterday just afternoon, but that one fairly small and 100% contained. Meanwhile, between 100 and 150 residents northwest of Sheet Harbor in Nova Scotia were ordered to evacuate their homes yesterday evening as a wildfire raged out of control. Climbing from just a few hectares on Wednesday, it covered 300 hectares along Moose Land Road by last night. Other residents were also warned to be prepared to flee if the fire spreads further. No word if any houses or structures have burned. Firefighters were pulled out of the woods at nightfall for safety reasons, but they're back on the fire lines this morning. Bit of a mixed bag at the fuel pumps this morning. Regular self-serve gas is up 4.1 cents a liter to a new maximum of $1.87.2 in New Brunswick. However, after a week of steady increasing, diesel dropped 5.1 cents to a new maximum of $2.23.7 this morning. Still, diesel's up 14 cents over the last week. Canada's Drug Agency is now recommending that public drug plans cover a treatment for early-stage Alzheimer's disease. The agency had previously recommended against funding lecanemab over concerns about its effectiveness and side effects. But after reconsidering, the expert committee says it may have underestimated the drug's clinical meaningfulness. The agency says eligible patients must have only mild cognitive impairment and confirmed amyloid protein in the brain. The drug's manufacturer says the cost is about $32,000 a year. In sports, just one game yesterday as the major leagues wrapped up the All-Star break. The Mets beat the Phillies 4-1. Now you're up to date. I'm Darrell Good.
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6: Good morning and today a mix of sun and cloud with a high of 22. Tonight, a few clouds, a low of 13. Tomorrow, a mix of sun and cloud with a high of 25. It's 8:04 in Sussex. It is 13 degrees.
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0: 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Where's my husband, Ray, on 92.9 CJCW 809 in Sussex. And good morning. Thanks for tuning in to the Get Up and Go Morning Show. 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

Drop Dead, Olivia Rodrigo on 92.9 CJCW. Hope you're having a great day today in Sussex. And we have the winner for this week's Fuel Your Summer Gas Giveaway. Congratulations, Jesse Baird, the winner of this week's gas giveaway with CJCW. So congratulations again, Jesse Baird. We'll be in touch with you very soon, and you could win $250 in gas next week. All you gotta do is scan the QR code on the CJCW Cruiser for a chance to win $250 in gas with the Fuel Your Summer Gas Giveaway. I'm Corey Porter, we're 92.9 CJCW. We have Time Machine with Talk. 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

0: 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And we have Whack Facts for you on the Get Up and Go Morning Show, brought to you by the All Seasons Inn and Restaurant, your home for Thursday night trivia. Some fun facts about summer. Asphalt can get temperatures to 50 to 70 degrees Celsius. So if you're standing on it in your bare feet in summer, maybe not today. Today's not quite as hot as it has been, but it's probably still going to be pretty warm if you put your bare feet on the pavement. July is one of the biggest ice cream months of the year. Millions of scoops enjoyed every year. Hot, humid air is the perfect fuel for afternoon and evening thunderstorms, making summer the peak season for lightning. Sunglasses. I can barely go outside this time. I can barely go outside at all without my sunglasses. Even on cloud cover days, I still can't really see all that well without them. Sunglasses don't just reduce glare, though. They also help protect your eyes from harmful UV rays that can damage your vision over time. You can cool down faster by putting something cold on your wrists or on the back of your neck, where blood vessels are close to your skin. Watermelon's about 92% water, making it one of the best hydrating fruits. And that is Whack Facts for you on the Get Up and Go Morning Show, brought to you by the All Seasons Inn and Restaurant, your home for Thursday night trivia. We're going to have more of your favorite music in just a moment. Fever Dream, Alex Warren on the way next, and your weather report.
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0: 92.9 CJCW satellite weather. Today, a mix of sun and cloud with a high of 22 today. Tonight, a few clouds, a low of 13. Tomorrow, a mix of sun and cloud with a high of 25.
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2: Mr. Mark Carney has announced a nearly $2 billion deal with General Dynamics Land Systems Canada for 190 additional armored combat vehicles for the armed forces. The project will expand Canada's fleet of armored combat support vehicles from 360 to 550. They're designed, built, and assembled in London, Ontario, using Canadian suppliers and workers and creating about 6,000 jobs. Meanwhile, the government also putting another $2 billion into skilled trades training across Canada. The funding will be negotiated with the provinces and territories over the next 5 years to expand apprenticeship and Red Seal training, to reduce waitlists and help more people qualify for in-demand jobs. In sports, the Mets beat the Phillies 4-1 in the only game in the major leagues, and they get back to a full schedule for all the teams today. Now you're up to date. I'm Daryl Good.
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6: 92.9 CJCW satellite weather today. A mix of sun and cloud with a high of 22 today. Tonight, a few clouds, a low of 13. Tomorrow, a mix of sun and cloud with a high of 25.
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Cooling down over the last couple of days. Yesterday actually got kind of chilly. I needed a sweater yesterday afternoon. And so today only going up to a high of 22. Going to warm up a little bit again tomorrow, going all the way up to a high of 25. But today only a high of 22 in Sussex. So a little bit on the cooler side than it has been. Still warm, but not as warm. Going to have Loud Luxury on 92.9 CJCW.

0: 92.9 CJCW. That was Uh-Oh Loud Luxury, and we have a little bit of Hollywood buzz for you here on 92.9 CJCW, brought to you by Loch Lomond Mitsubishi.
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0: And Courtney Cox was friend-zoned by her rocker lover, Johnny McDade, for years. A source says, for so long, everyone told Courtney that Johnny was a free spirit who had one foot out the door the whole time they were together, but she stuck around hoping he'd step up to the plate. That never happened, so naturally, she felt pretty demoralized, especially as she moved on with someone new late last year. He decided to throw in the towel, privately admitting that the spark had gone and he wanted to draw a line so that they could both move on. That was Courtney Cox was friend-zoned by her rocker lover, Johnny McDade, for years. 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

0: 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Today we got a complicated question for you with a yes or no answer. Is it ever okay to lie? Let us know what you think on CJCW.ca. Is it ever okay to lie? And we are going to have more of your favorite music coming up. Going to have your weather report. Then there's nothing holding me back, Shawn Mendes.
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0: 92.9 CJCW satellite weather. Today, a mix of sun and cloud with a high of 22 today. Tonight, a few clouds, a low of 13. Tomorrow, a mix of sun and cloud with a high of 25.
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Sunroof, Nikki, Oren, Daisy, 92.9 CJCW. Hope you're having a great day today in Sussex. It is Friday, July the 17th. I'm Corey Porter. It's just after 9 o'clock today in Sussex. Going to have the weekend and Daft Punk. I feel it coming.

0: I love it, I love it, I love it. 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Hope you're having a great day today in Sussex. 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

0: Jamie Fine, If Anything's Left on 92.9 CJCW. Hope you're having a great day today in Sussex. It is getting into the weekend, and man, I really miss being a kid. You know, I see kids running around all day, every day in the summer, and I miss that, man. That was pretty cool. That would definitely be, if I started the clock over, one of my favorite things is getting the summer off when I was in school, elementary, middle school, high school. Hope you guys are enjoying it, and thanks for joining us today here on 92.9 CJCW. Your weather report coming up. Then Pitbull, give me everything.
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2: 92.9 CJCW Satellite weather. Today, a mix of sun and cloud with a high of 22 today. Tonight, a few clouds, a low of 13. Tomorrow, a mix of sun and cloud with a high of 25.
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4: 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Yeah, right. Picture that with a Kodak. Or better yet, go to Times Square, take a picture of me with a Kodak. Took my life from negative to positive. I just want y'all to know that. And tonight, let's enjoy life.

0: 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Is it ever okay to lie? 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Is it ever okay to lie? That is a complicated question with a simple yes or no answer. And I have One Direction, What Makes You Beautiful, coming up.
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0: We found love, Rihanna, 92.9 CJCW. Hope you're having a great day today in Sussex. It's just after 10 o'clock today, Friday, July the 17th. I'm Corey Porter, and it's Ever Since You Left Me with French Montana.
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0: Vampire Olivia Rodrigo on 92.9 CJCW. And we want to congratulate the winner of the Fuel Your Summer Gas Giveaway Contest. This week is Jesse Baird is the winner of this week's $250 in gas. Congratulations, Jesse. Thanks again to our sponsors for the Fuel Your Summer Gas Giveaway. Premier Trailer, the Town of Sussex, Dairy Town Exteriors, Suregain Feeds and Needs Sussex, Pearson's Corner Market, the Multicultural Association of Sussex, TBLC Landscapes, the Kings County Agricultural Fair, the Mule Bar and Grill, Extreme Post, Clear Power Solutions and Styles Plumbing and Heating. 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

0: I Love You Like I Love song, Selena Gomez on 92.9 CJCW. Thanks so much for making us a part of your day here in Sussex. Coming up this weekend, there is going to be the drag bingo event coming up this Saturday at the Legion. Going to be from 8 a.m. to 10 p.m. Enjoy rounds of bingo with high-energy drag performances. We're going to be there with the CJCW Cruiser, so scan the QR code for your chance to win $250 in gas with the Fuel Your Summer Gas Giveaway.
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4: 92.9 CJCW Satellite Weather. Today, a mix of sun and cloud with a high of 22 today. Tonight, a few clouds, a low of 13. Tomorrow, a mix of sun and cloud with a high of 25.
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Golden Huntrix K-pop Demon Hunters on 92.9 CJCW just after 11 o'clock today, Friday, July the 17th. I'm Corey Porter. Hope you're having a great day today in Sussex. It's heading into the weekend with American Girls and Harry Styles.

Alicia Carroll, Wild Things on 92.9 CJCW. Hope you're having a great day today in Sussex. It's heading into the weekend. It's a little cooler over the last couple of days. Only going up to a high of 22 today.

0: Escapism with Ray on 92.9 CJCW. And I hope you're having a great day today in Sussex. Be careful if you're headed down towards the Sobeys, heading down that whole Gateway Mall part of town. There is still that construction that is happening between Shoppers Drug Mart and the Esso. So be careful if you're headed down that way. Give yourself a little bit of extra time because it can be quite the doozy to navigate these days. Going to have Justin Bieber with Daisies on the way next.
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My Body Isn't Ready with Somber on 92.9 CJCW. Speaking of my body not being ready, I was eating cherry tomatoes, one of my favorite foods. And did you know that cherry tomatoes can make your tongue sore due to their natural high acidity, which can irritate soft tissues or trigger canker sores? Because every time I eat a whole lot of cherry tomatoes, I realize my mouth starts to get sore, particularly on the side of my tongue. So I looked it up. Yeah, apparently it can, it is due to the high acidity of tomatoes, making the soft tissue just a little bit weaker. Gonna have Blinding Lights the weekend on 92.9 CJCW.

0: Adele and Set Fire to the Rain on 92.9 CJCW. Hope you're having a great day today in Sussex. Going to have your weather report coming up, and then Closer with Tegan and Sarah.
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4: 92.9 CJCW Satellite weather. Today, a mix of sun and cloud with a high of 22 today. Tonight, a few clouds, a low of 13. Tomorrow, a mix of sun and cloud with a high of 25.
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It's Ghost, Fifi Dobson.

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0: little JT action there. Justin Timberlake, What Goes Around Comes Around, part of your Back in the Day replay. Shane O here with you again today. Thank you so much for being a part of my afternoon. Nostalgia is running strong, and it was on this day back in 1987 that RoboCop was released in theaters.
1: Excuse me. I have to go. Somewhere there is a crime happening.
0: You know, I gotta tell you, I think I watched RoboCop way too young. Yeah, Murphy's death scene haunted me for a little bit as a kid.
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0: Joe Stutter back in the day replay. We heard from Sugar Ray before that with Fly. Let me take you back for a second to 2004. After all, it's the back in the day replay. It's what it's all about. This happened at the Aladdin Resort and Casino in Las Vegas. 4,500 people were in attendance, and half of them walked out on Linda Ronstadt after the singer dedicated an encore of Desperado to filmmaker Michael Moore and urged the crowd to see his film Fahrenheit 9/11. Pretty wild.
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6: 92.9 CJCW Satellite weather. Today, a mix of sun and cloud with a high of 22 today. Tonight, a few clouds, a low of 13. Tomorrow, a mix of sun and cloud with a high of 25.
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0: 92.9 FM, CJCW, and good afternoon, Julia, with you on your Friday. We're looking at temps today, a little cooler than normal. Normals for us usually around mid-20s. We'll probably see that with the Humidex, but a bit of a northwest breeze today, keeping things, well, comfortable, if you will. The UV index is still high today, so you still need sun protection if you're heading out. We've got great tunes coming up, but we're going to hear from The Weeknd and Olivia Rodrigo.
1: All right, here we go. Rick Dees and the hits this week. We're following, wait a minute, Justin Bieber, Madonna on stage together with BTS and Shakira. This is the World Cup final, and we're on top of it, counting down to number one. 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Something leaked out in the middle of Ricky Leaks, and there's Dees Sleaze. And a chance to win on the Countdown Challenge. Be here and go with me all the way this week to number one.
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0: 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Julia here. Hi. We are looking forward to lots of great events this weekend. Yes, we've got the Sussex Drive-In, of course. They've got their big concerts happening this weekend, so only movies on the big screen on Sunday due to Sussex Fundy Fest. So movies on the big screen Sunday will be Moana, the new live-action Disney Moana movie, followed by Toy Story 5. For more on the Sussex Drive-In, check out their Facebook page or website. We're going to hear coming up from Dan with Webster and Alex Porat.
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6: 92.9 CJCW Satellite weather. Today, a mix of sun and cloud with a high of 22 today. Tonight, a few clouds, a low of 13. Tomorrow, a mix of sun and cloud with a high of 25.
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Coming up next hour, we'll hear from Charlotte Cardin, Zara Larsson, and Sabrina Carpenter. Just ahead, we've got Shakira. Here's Jasia.

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1: Let me talk to him. Let me talk to him. Let it rain.

0: 92.9 FM, CJCW, and good afternoon. Happy Friday. We're heading into a weekend with, lots on the go. We've got better weather tomorrow for outdoor fun, and Sunday looks like a better day for indoor fun or maybe to catch up on some indoor chores. We've got winning abound this weekend. You'll want to listen in for a chance to find our summer cruiser for a chance to win a $250 gas card next week. Yes, we gave away one of those this morning. Jesse Baird was our winner this week of a $250 gas card. What you need to do is between now and next Friday, track down our cruiser with our fuel alerts. 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On the way, we'll hear from Alex Sampson and Lil Nas X.
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4: 92.9 CJCW satellite weather. Today, a mix of sun and cloud with a high of 22 today. Tonight, a few clouds, a low of 13. Tomorrow, a mix of sun and cloud with a high of 25.
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We hear Justin Bieber earlier. He'll be performing at the first ever FIFA World Cup halftime show. That's a thing this weekend at the final game, stateside. Here's Mackenzie Porter on CJCW.

0: 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Want to say hi to our friends over Dutch Valley Way. Thanks for tuning in. Julia here with you. Good afternoon. Plans are well underway for the Atlantic Balloon Fiesta. That's coming up early September, September 10th through 13th. It's going to be a big weekend and lots of ways to get involved. You can check out their website. We've got a link for that for you online at cjcw.ca. But yeah, plans well underway and lots of news to come. So keep that website in mind as we get closer to the event. We're going to hear coming up from John Fellner as well. Lizzo, Malcolm Todd is next.
1: All right, here we go. Rick D's and the hits this week. We're following, wait a minute, Justin Bieber, Madonna on stage together with BTS and Shakira. This is the World Cup final, and we're on top of it, counting down to number one. Get ready. Something leaked out in the middle of Ricky Leaks, and there's D's Sleaze. And a chance to win on the Countdown Challenge. Be here and go with me all the way this week to number one.
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0: 92.9 FM, CJCW, and good afternoon. It's going to be a very busy weekend in town. I hope you've got some plans made to get out and enjoy all the different activities to see and do. Keep it tuned to CJCW, of course. 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We're going to hear coming up from Katy Perry. We've got Virginia DeVegas as well. Ava Max is next.
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7: 92.9 CJCW satellite weather today. A mix of sun and cloud with a high of 22 today. Tonight, a few clouds, a low of 13. Tomorrow, a mix of sun and cloud with a high of 25.
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0: 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Julia here. I hope you're having a great day. The SNB Cattle Penning Club will be at the Princess Louise Park Show Center this weekend. 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We've got great tunes coming up. We'll hear Taylor Swift and Martin Garrix.
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0: 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Coming up tomorrow, Diverse Fest is happening with the Multicultural Association of Sussex between 4 and 7 at Burton Park and the Sussex Rotary Amphitheater. They're going to have lots of fun for the entire family, which includes a kids zone with bouncy castles, giant bubbles, face painting, scavenger hunts, henna, hair braiding, and more. There's going to be cultural booths, as well as delicious international foods and local food trucks, music, dance, storytelling, performances, art, and interactive activities. 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On the way, we'll hear from Panic at the Disco and The Weeknd.
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5: 92.9 CJCW Satellite weather. Today, a mix of sun and cloud with a high of 22 today. Tonight, a few clouds, a low of 13. Tomorrow, a mix of sun and cloud with a high of 25.
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2: 92.9 CJCW Satellite Weather. Today, a mix of sun and cloud with a high of 22 today. Tonight, a few clouds, a low of 13. Tomorrow, a mix of sun and cloud with a high of 25.
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1: Only need me when it's sundown. But I've been living uptown lately. Hit me with the road around. But I don't wanna ride for you.

0: 92.9 FM, CJCW, and good evening. Julia here with you, and welcome to the weekend. We'll have the Saturday night dance party for you tomorrow night from 8 till 1 a.m. Listen in for 5 hours of great party and dance songs from the last 5 decades. Join us for that tomorrow night. Perfect soundtrack for your weekend. Now, as far as the weekend goes, tomorrow's definitely going to be the better day to get outdoors, as Sunday we could see some much-needed rain. More on your weather in a bit. We'll hear from Enrique Iglesias coming up and Alex Warren.
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1: Just go. 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
5: 92.9 CJCW Satellite weather. Today, a mix of sun and cloud with a high of 22 today. Tonight, a few clouds, a low of 13. Tomorrow, a mix of sun and cloud with a high of 25.
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1: Wish I could call you last night. 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